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2: 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And I

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3: 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And if you ask if I'm okay, I'm unhappy ever after.

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1: 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Fever
2: 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Ma cosa, ragazza? How did you

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